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0: a ship, trying to keep them all in the air without one crashing down. We chase this idea of perfect balance. But what if balance isn't about giving equal time to everything, but about giving the right energy to each thing at the right time? Allah advises us in the Quran, and seek by that which Allah has given you, the home of the hereafter, but do not forget your share of the world. Your share of the world. What a compassionate permission slip. Balance isn't about abandoning the world for the hereafter or vice versa. It's about integrating both. It's about making your work an act of worship through honest intention. It's about turning family time into a means of earning Allah's pleasure. The Prophet ﷺ showed us this. He was a worshipper, a leader, a husband, a friend. He didn't do everything at once. He was fully present in whatever he was doing. That's the secret. Balance in presence, not perfection. It's knowing that sometimes worship means praying tahajjud, and sometimes it means resting your body, which is also a trust from Allah. So here's your balancing act for today, the priority check. Take 2 minutes right now. Ask yourself, what is one area of my life that feels neglected? What is one small step I can take today to bring it back into harmony? Maybe it's a 5-minute walk for your health, or a phone call to a parent. One small rebalancing act can restore your entire equilibrium. A balanced life isn't a perfectly still scale. It's a heart in motion, gracefully shifting its weight, always guided by the compass of faith. This is Rise and Reflect, wishing you a day of a harmonious priorities and a peaceful heart. And as always, do take care. Assalamu alaikum.
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